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Doesn't matter for now, doesn't matter later. All I gotta do is make that call. Turn around, there you are.And so to you from the bottom of my heart, I wanna say one thing. Thank you.

今天节目就进行到这边，感谢听众朋友们的收听。耳东叽里呱啦，每周四中午十二点钟在正声台中二台 AM657 频道播出。习惯线上收听的朋友们呢，可以上正声官网 On Air 点选正声综合台，或者手机下载 App 正声广播网路收音机，都可以同步收听。而最新的节目预告以及内容资讯，也请锁定正声台中台脸书粉丝团。我们下次再见喽，拜拜。This song goes out to all the special people in my heart, but that one person that matters the most, you know who you are. Doesn't matter from now, doesn't matter later. All I gotta do is make that call. Turn around, there you are. And so to you from the bottom of my heart, I wanna say one thing.

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Hear the trees stroke one another. Humming bees make annoying melodies that are unwelcome. Forget them. Rub my feet between mildew grass. No shoes on tickles. Just lay, see nothing else but only feel everything. The world is made up of little wonders.